0: goose and butterflies? What the hell are you doing? Yeah, go ahead.
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Thank you very much. 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

0: 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What the hell are you doing?
1: Yeah, go ahead.
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0: Why, you dirty son of a bitch. I got nice people here, and you're playing pornographic music? What's the matter? Are you crazy? Hey! That place over here with the shower.
1: Two, two, three, four. Everybody loves somebody sometimes.